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Engine 1, as you are responding, 18 Squire Street. 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
2: Operator Sierra Alpha, 8411471, SA, 8411471. 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

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It is breathing, and motions have just stopped.

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0: 38 Pond, Rhode Island, 1 Yankee November, 8041YN, 804 Rhode Island, from a black Mercedes.
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0: 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She's going to take care of that.
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0: Franklin Control Oscar 32, Oscar 72. 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RP states there's a male wearing all black, walking the roadway, walking towards Palm Street. Was concerned for safety.
1: Are you two, you're all set. Control 66 is en route.
0: Thank you.
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1: Roger.
0: 130 Chestnut Street, Franklin Health and Rehab Center. Miriam PD requesting a welfare check on a Charles Young. State too suppressed and not feeling great. And called Miriam PD.
1: Not an issue. 82 received. I'm going out.
0: Perfect.
1: XX is out.
0: Perfect.

0: Hey, this is Joe.
1: Hey, Joe.
0: Do you guys have a code for the back door by any chance?
1: Stand by. We can send them a call back.
0: Thank you.

0: 666, ja.
1: Hello.
0: Check the link. Volk Street down to Bond. I'll be clear at Price GOA.
1: What do you think?
0: 666, control.
1: Control.
0: Can you just log me as citizen's assist that was flagged down by another party for a separate call for service? I'm on with him now on Angela Way. I'll keep you posted.
1: Thank you.
2: PD2 control run.
1: PD2, go ahead.
2: We're inside, we're all set.
1: Please take that and just let you in.
2: I'm fine with it, thank you.

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1: Good.
0: Can you meet me on Parliament Drive, please?
1: Appreciate it.
0: Six, six, six, control.
1: Control.
0: Party here is Sierra 0336045S 0336045. First name Michael. You can put it in as a citizen's assist or keep it peace for now. I'll keep you posted.
1: Thank you.

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1: Hello.
0: We made contact with that party. He's extremely confused, but in the care of his nurses. Thank us for coming. He's all set. We're clear.
1: Thank you.Control was successful last time. That fear number was in our CAD was for A to Florida Leon, 29 Parliament Drive, July 15th of this year.
0: Receive.

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1: Go ahead.
0: This is FEMO half involved with the other incident. She's active LPC with one registered.
1: Okay.

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0: The operator Sierra Alpha 953-0570. 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Verbal 8550, I'm clear.
1: Thank you.
0: Six, six, control.
1: Control.
0: You can change the location from that citizen fist to 29 Parliament, the party's residence.
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0: Go for both. Fourth Eaton Wing, Archie Speed, he is banging outside his home front side, banging against the windows. They don't know what it is. They don't think it's storm related.
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0: Hey, two control. Mass Rage 4, Bravo, Echo, Bravo, 1-4. 4, Bravo, Echo, Bravo, 1-4.
1: Okay.

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0: The show is clear. GOA, there's a piece of cheese on one of the windows. 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Moving clear.
1: Who is it?

0: Control Oscar 32, Oscar 55. Can you have that to enforce it in Maine? This just happened again. Caller, call back.
1: Six. 36.

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1: A1 is in service, now available.
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1: Okay.
0: 75, I'm in Street Dean College, campus security. For a 20-year-old female with suicidal thoughts, no weapons, no means given, panic attack prior to the call.
1: Membership.

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Union Route 3400 Circle, 79-year-old male with chest pains. AFib and four stents are in place. Difficulty taking a deep breath. Says the pain started around 0300. Engine 1, 34, Hybrid Circle, 79-year-old male with chest pains, began around 0300, difficulty taking a deep breath.

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In service available.

0: 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You have.
1: Receive.

在这个上。Thank you. Here is a call. They just opened up. It was an accidental. It's for the e-dentist office. Thank you.

Battalion 1, Tower 1, Engine 1, Engine 4, Ambulance 2, 280 Franklin Village Drive at the railery for the fire alarm. Franklin Fire with a ship alarm, Battalion 1, Tower 1, Engine 1, Engine 4, Ambulance 2, 280 Franklin Village Drive at the railery for the fire alarm.

Italian has been responding to 280 Franklin Boulevard, Echo Hillary, with a fire alarm in the pull station 5.

0: and this will have been responding to Amy Frankenville's drive to Railery for the Colt Station fire alarm. Have you on responding 280 Franklinville Drive to Railery for the pole station fire alarm break. Engine 1, engine 4. Both the sizes going to be at the Alpha Bravo corner of 280 Franklinville.
1: That's the word.
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1: 1 Battalion 1, Engine 1, Engine 4, Ambulance 2, on responding 280, that's 280 Franklinburg Drive, Corellary, for the fire alarm, for the alarm company with the pulse station 5.

0: Battalion 1, Cycle 5. Answering Battalion 1. I'll be out, the railway alarms are sounding, nothing showing. We'll be investigating, I'll have command.
1: Battalion 1, I have you in. On arrival, nothing showing. Alarm sounding, investigating.
2: Engine 1, though.
1: Engine 1, I've got you.

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1: Engine 4, have you on scene?
2: Franklin Village Command.
1: Yes, sir.
2: Get word from the keyhole, they're going to be in route. They have an ETA of an hour.
1: I have it. Engine 4, you go to the rear of the building, see if you can get us access from there.
0: Engine 4 has it.
2: Franklin Fire, 82 is on scene. 8, do I have you on scene?

0: prior to Battalion 1.
1: Answering.
0: Got a knock box code in the notes. I just put it in the narrative.

0: Roger, come in.
1: The codes and notes for the lockbox doesn't appear to be working. Could you reach out to that key holder and see if they can give us another code?
0: At the perimeter command, I have a secondary code that just came in. I'm going to throw that. I'll isolate it so you can see that better in the notes.
1: Disregard, we've made entry.

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1: Answer command, King Phil.
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0: are
1: ahead.
0: Oh,
1: everything's all set. Company's clearing up. 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
1: A2, have you clear returning?
0: Engine 4 is clear.
1: Engine 4, have you clear returning?

0: 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There's a fire with ship alarm, A2 engine 4, 803 Washington Street, the Vita Health for the fall.
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0: Engine 4, you on for the fall at 803 Washington Street, the Vita Health. 63-year-old male fell with no reported injuries, looking for a lift assist.
1: A2 responded.
0: A2 engine 4 on responding. 803 Washington Street, Savita Health, for the 63-year-old male fell with no reported injuries, looking for a lift assist.

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0: Send and throw, Oscar 90, Oscar 67. Fire control, Austin at the Oscar 67. You can get the road.
1: Receive.

0: fire shuttle on engine one. Milligan Ave at Corbin Street, the electrical hazard. A trifle fire with a shift alarm for engine one, Milligan Ave at Corbin Street, the electrical hazard.
1: They came down on the wire. They're saying the wires were sparking. I'm sure if they still are.

0: Ground control, Oscar 67.
1: 67.
0: So it was fired to 45 Kentish Street. It's in the elevator. They're seeing this one person stuck in the elevator. We're in between the second and third floor.
1: Sure.

Tactical Fire, ship alarm engine 4, number 45 at Winter Street, for the elevator entrapment. Tactical Fire, to ship alarm for engine 4, number 45 Winter Street, for the elevator entrapment.

0: Engine 4 is on.
1: Engine 4, I have you on responding number 45 of Winter Street for the previous elevator entrapment. The resident is now out of the elevator. They were in the elevator for about 7 minutes. They stated they do not need to be seen by the FD.
0: Okay, are we canceled?

0: Engine 1's out.
1: Question, sir.
0: The elevator, make sure it's functioning properly.
1: Sir, I have you responding to make sure the elevator is working properly.
2: So they're all set.
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2: See you.

0: 91 Franklin, sir.
1: Yes,
0: 91. Notify National Grid. We have a blown transformer, pole number 4 on Milliken.
1: Notifying the grid, blown transformer, pole number 4.
0: A small branch across the primaries.
1: And a small branch across the primaries.

0: Battalion 1-5.
1: Answering Battalion 1.
0: I'm out 45 Winston Street. There is nobody in the elevator and it's functioning normally.
1: Battalion, I have you out 45 Winter. No one in the elevator, functioning properly. Break engine for you, copy direct.
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1: No, I think it's like somewhere in that area.

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0: You just show me clear. 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
1: Thank you.

fire medical system alarm, A2 engine 4, 656-83, the enclave, room 18 for the fall. Special fire medical system alarm, A2 engine 4, number 656-83, the enclave, room 18.

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1: 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Enclave Road. 64-year-old male, unwitness fall, unknown injuries.
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0: BLS, Milford Hospital, starting 0 miles.
1: BLS, Milford, starting 0.

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I can ask the lieutenant, but I believe it was a branch. I don't think the wires were down. There was just a branch across the primary, which tripped the fuse.

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1: Franklin Fire.
0: Lieutenant stated that the branch was on the top of pole number 4 with the issue on pole number 1 being the transformer.
1: Thank you.

0: 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A3,
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0: fire system on Battalion 1, Tower 1, Engine 1, Engine 4, A2. 280 Franklin Village Drive at the Railery for a fire alarm. Franklin Fire with a shift alarm, Battalion 1, Tower 1, Engine 1, Engine 4, A2, 280 Franklin Village Drive at the Railery for a fire alarm.
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1: So that's the same pole station as earlier. They're having some issues with it. Just roll out engine 4 for that, please.
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1: Answering.
0: This is advising for a call on scene. 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
1: Answering engine 4.
0: Same issue as our previous response. The system has been silenced, left an alarm. I spoke with the responsible party on scene. He's going to contact the fire alarm company to come out and replace the faulty device.
1: Same issue as the last response. The system's been silenced and left an alarm. Spoke with the person on scene. He's going to contact their repair company to replace the faulty device. That'll be clear.

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0: Greystone Road, 214L male, RP Sun, breaking down their door, has no weapons.
1: Is it? See address again?
0: It's going to be 31 Greystone Road. We do have a prior domestic there from 2025 and a missing person from 4/29/26.
1: See, what's the name?
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2: 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He just got back from the hospital 10 days ago and he's kind of acting up.

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1: 7-4 control, yeah, we'll handle it.
0: Very good.

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0: Trying
1: to go out. Right on Charles, 374. Do I ask you to speed your door again?
0: I'm in. I'm under control right now.
1: Perfect.

0: 1, you're responding 31 Greystone Road. PD on scene requesting an ambulance for a domestic. Someone was breaking down the door. Proceed right in. You don't have to speak.
1: Hey, this is

81 Angelo, I have you on responding. 31 Greystone Road, that's 31 Greystone. For the eval request by PD on scene, originated with a domestic. Got a 14-year-old.

0: 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One, be left the military police in tow. 30.
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0: 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I'll let you know back in service.
1: Perfect.

0: 74-74. 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
1: Appreciate it, no problem. All right,
0: Bill. Roger that. Thank you. 44 control, I'm clear.
2: Okay.

0: Die Frage schon.
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0: Rachel. Unit 7, Beclair. Goose is going to be transported to Mill Farrell. Take the case number, please.
1: Hi, it's fine, please.

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0: Control, Oscar 74.
1: Central.
0: 143 East Street, there's a tree that fell on Arthur's vehicle. Don't believe lies are involved. They just need it logged for insurance purposes. There was a, there's people were involved in this.

0: to say?
1: Ambulance 1.
0: Back in service.
1: A1, are you back in service?

0: 31 Pink Affair?
1: Yeah, 31.
0: Quarters.
1: A1, I have you quarter 15.

Franklin Fire Ship Alarm, Battalion 1, Tower 1, Engine 1, Engine 482, 72 East Central Street, Apartment 402 for the fire alarm activation. Franklin Fire Ship Alarm, Battalion 1, Engine 1, Tower 1, Engine 482, 72 East Central Street, Apartment 402 for the fire alarm activation.

Calling with this county, 72 East Central Street, apartment 402. RP stating alarm sounding unknown if it's just the RP unit or the whole building.

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1: As it was responding, 72 Central Street has fire alarm activation.
0: Engine 4 is on.
1: Engine 4 is responding, 72 Central Street has fire alarm activation. The closest fire hydrant is going to be in front of 69 East Central.
0: H is on. 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
1: H is responding.

0: Italian 1, Franco 5.
1: Italian 1.
0: I'll be out 72 East Central, not the showing. Investigating, have command. Fourth story, residential.
1: Fourth story, residential, nothing showing. You're on command, we'll be investigating.
0: Engine 1's out.
1: Engine 1's out.

0: give me a second, please.
1: Okay, thanks, Sam.
0: Smoke detector activating commercial space, engine one's investigating. Maintenance on site says that it's a malfunction, no problems there. I'm going to hold engine one on myself, you can return all of the reference.
1: Maintenance on scene, malfunction with the smoke detector, commercial area, holding battalion one and engine one. Engine four tower, 1A2, you're clear.
0: Engine four is clear.
1: Received. Tower one's clear. Received.
0: A2 is clear.
1: A2 is clear.

0: second quarter. I see Taiwan.
1: Mike Control.
2: Alright, arrival for next hour. I'll let you know when I'm clear.
1: Thank you.

0: Thanks, ma'am.
1: Smoke detector activated in the hair salon, no apparent cause. It did reset, panel's holding, couple needs to be clear, command terminated.
0: Smoke detector activation in the hair salon. No hazards, systems reset and holding will be clear, command terminated.

0: 得去是说。
1: 汉总。
0: Can you start an incident for a citizen? The address is 1111 East Street. Can you attach officer 56 and I have a license for you when you're ready?
1: Right.
0: 401-36-50-487-59-2440 Florida. We're going to sign it in and close it out.
1: Where is he?

0: 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Party is trying to put gas in a milk carton and a cup, and then the gas station attendant told her she couldn't do that very aggressively. They both got to each other's faces, and the gas station attendant was threatening the RP. RP was a victim officer, and both parties are separated now, but who's injured?
1: Sure.

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1: Time to go.
0: 56 is tied up with a report. It's going to be 32 or 30 if you take a nap.
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1: Appreciate it.

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0: 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You can show yourself clear at Peace Resort.
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1: 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We're going to ventilate it.
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1: 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Was arcing. No smoke or fire seen at the time.

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0: 56, Frank, with control.
1: Frank, still?
0: I tried to update it, my MDT, but it's not working. You can put me out as available.
1: Thank you, thank you.

0: 56 Franklin Control.
1: Franklin Control.
0: King just before 140 with Mass 5, November, Yankee, Lima, 76. 5, NYL, 76.
2: Six, six, seven, 12.
1: Franklin Hill.
2: You can show me available. I've got a message from the FD bringing me out there. I'll continue on, but you can show me available.
1: Franklin Hill.
0: Right, Oscar
1: 72. 72. Can you make your way to 140?
0: Appreciate it.

0: try to take Franklin control.
1: Franklin still.
0: Can you send me a hook, please? What do you got, 5-6? This is suspended.

0: Sean. Please make contact with National Grid Truck. They're aware of the situation. We're clear.
1: Make contact with Grid. They're aware of the claim.

0: I'll try calling the patrol.
1: Okay.
0: Bridges holding that Sierra Alpha 362-1128. Again, that's SA 362-1128. My MDT is down. Can you attach him and confirm the license status for me, please?

0: Control Room 56, I am Grant coming back. 600 2A, go on, this is Miranda. I remember.
1: Appreciate it, thank you.

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1: Six six.
0: 28 area 258 Daniel Street. There's a tree leaning up against pole 53. There's no arcing, there's sparking, there's smoke, there's fire. The tree is half his face.
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1: Franklin Control.
0: I'll be clear for, 72 and I will be clear. Turn off issue 9023, you can send me a case number, please.
1: Okay.

0: 0056, did you want me to add that second plate number in the call as well?
1: You can disregard that. It had nothing to do with this car stop. They just pulled up because they live there.
0: Thank you.

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1: Thank you.
0: 32 control.
1: Thank you, control.
0: Want to check for the Shaw's Plaza?
1: Thank you.

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1: 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We need to get the primary. Pole 58 on Daniel.
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0: We're going to remain on scene with PD blocking the road.
1: You've just notified your engine.
2: Well, call back with me, TA, have you remaining on scene with PD?